0: an ambulance, 530 is cleared and available.
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1: 10-4.
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1: No injury. A caller said his daughter was involved in the accident. She's in a Ford Edge, and the other vehicle's still on scene.
2: Copy.

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0: We're in the vicinity of the park for that transport. Raise whatever burning fire you need to get exact location.

0: they're on 48 trying to get a transport for a sick person. I'm not exactly sure where they are in the park.
1: Runner 5, you have to stand by from 10.
2: Firewood command, go ahead.
1: Ambulance 841 is inquiring about a transport. Do you need an ambulance down there?
2: South Street entrance.
1: We see South Street entrance. And what was the nature of the call?
2: Person not getting well.
1: ALJ 4, you copy?

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1: State 41 responding. It's a 46-year-old female, family's on scene. Abdominal pain with vomiting, unknown on medical history. She could be heard crying in the background.

0: 247,
1: 244. 247. 44. Need to check welfare, 22 report on a Trent Squires. Mom called from New York, stated she got a call from her daughter who was texting her brother, which is Trent, who also was in the daughter was in New York, stating he was done and to 5150 him. No weapons, past use of drugs and alcohol, but they believe he's sober at this time. 283 record.
0: 247, copy.

I put a possible vehicle that he may drive in the CAD, Boston Tom 76654, 2016 Volkswagen Jetta Sport, color black.

0: No weapons registered. There's a file 20, but it's with a party out of Windsor Abigail. Right.
1: Roger. 4-7, copy.
0: For no recent history there, last call was 2024, an animal incident, and two deliver messages in 23 and 22.
2: Yeah, Roger, I'm familiar with the residents.

41 on here.

Medic 1, need a response to 22 Dever Road, 22 Dever Road. EDP officers are on scene. Scene safe.

I met one, yeah. That was wrong address given. 23 Reed Court, PD's on scene. 23 Reed Court.

0: 47, you have a 30 this way, right?
1: Yes, we do.
0: Careful.

0: headquarters to units from Union Ship. There's anybody looking for a first name as Zachariah on a 400 South Main earlier?
1: Yeah, 410 Main.
0: All right, he called in. I have his number.
1: Roger, thanks.

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1: Fire event's over. All units are clearing. Back to normal toning procedures. Burn and fire up here.
0: Burn and fire, stand by.

0: 253.
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0: Tüfetici.
1: I spoke to the homeowner. 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So he's going to turn it down. We'll be clear.
2: Yeah.

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1: You can show ambulance 841 clear and off shift. We're going to be in 741 for the remainder of the night.
2: Clear, 841 off shift, 741 for the remainder. You know the status of 641? We had them on a standby assignment, Brooklyn and Court Street. We haven't heard anything on that.
1: I will check and give you a
2: little. Very good, thank you.

Yeah, it was 738 responding.

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1: Roger.
2: Check and take that. I'm right around the corner. I'm looking at it.
0: Denver, 249 Nicholas.

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0: Dama, 249, get inside that one. Main it out.
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0: Yes, checking to make sure you're all set there.
1: If you want to start rolling, somebody over here, this individual is saying his girlfriend was kidnapped by parties. I'm trying to get more information right now. He said that they called us earlier, Hartford PD or something like that. I think it might be an EDP situation, but not 100% sure.
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1: Alright, we're gonna have an EDP situation here. 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

0: All right, Step Boy, just so you know, Hartford PD had nothing, and nobody has run his name.
1: Roger, guys.

0: 250H. I'll have a Connecticut ID card when you're ready.
1: You can go with it.
0: 229-893-026. Again, 229-893-026. It's going to be a Michael Cruz out of Enfield. QB is going to be 10-12-04.
1: No warrants, no warrants, ID card only out of Prospect Street, Enfield.
0: 10-4. Yeah. 253. You roll out of Maddox this way just for an evaluation at this point.

0: Medic 1, in the parking lot of number 3, South Main Street, just south of Elm. Meet the PD on scene, male, eval, scene secure. Be number 3, South Main Street, just south of Elm, for a male, eval. PD's on scene secure, 105. For eval or intox?
1: Intox.
0: Medic 1 at 106.

0: And 250, you want them East Windsor medics around to the rear of the property or the side door?
1: Yeah, they can drive around the back side there, on the scooter side.
0: What do you say? It'll be East Windsor.
1: Roger.

guys with a window lock. Your foil across the turnpike is looking to in to the back door. Need to police mail 8-2-H. He says, hey, mail attention to the window lock. Your foil across the turnpike is looking to in

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1: Go.
0: Just be advised, that protective order you were looking at is for a James King. You should have a Cassine King there.
1: Roger, yeah, okay, 10 more.

0: Dispatch, Medic 1.
1: Medic 1.
0: That was South Main, correct?
1: That is correct. 3 South Main, just south of Elm. They're right near South Main itself in the parking lot.
0: 7-1.

0: Hey, 253, I know the other call is a precedent, but do you guys have a bus headed up?
1: Well, Windsor Locks EMS is responding to your location. East Windsor is going to Lockington.
0: Okay, receive.

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0: factory.
1: You fast, three, go ahead. You all set?
0: Checking. Can you meet me out there? You all set?
1: I think we're all set, sir. This individual is going to be taking a ride voluntarily with the medics to get checked out at the hospital. We're going to do a little bit of follow-up at Motel 6 just in case the information he gives us or is giving us has any kind of credence.

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1: 738.
0: Just confirming, it's yourself and 538 on duty. There's four trucks listed.
1: Just two medic transports tonight, 5 and 7.
0: Okay, thank you. That's what I was asking, is 8 and 9 on shift as well. I'll take them off.
1: Perfect. 5-3. 2-5-3.
2: Hey, you can be a voluntary over to St. Fran for an evaluation. We're going to head over to Motel 6 and see if we can locate this party, just in an abundance of caution, based on the information you gave us that we were able to discern from the interaction.
1: Over.
0: Ambulance 741, clear.

250-253. 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
0: You able to clear from there?
1: Roger.
0: Start heading for the Ramada. Report of 3 people yelling in the front parking lot. No description at this time. Call it across the street. Can't see them.
1: Roger.
0: Okay, 253, it'll be your call with 249. 3 people engaged in a verbal argument.
1: Okay.

0: 250 to 238. Do you want me to head that way as well to even the odds or hold off?
1: Yeah, head that way.
0: I'll be clear from this call. I'll be heading that way as well.
2: Deborah.
0: In 253.
2: 253.
0: Just for the previous call, I made contact with the receptionist at Motel 6. He recognized the female party, states that she has not been there for a little bit, but she does frequent there. Didn't have a name or a used room number for us. Also, that vehicle was not located, or the vehicle description that we had was not located in the lot at this time.
2: Okay, for the Ramada, three people, possibly two males, one female, female screaming. Caller can't see anything but believes it's physical. She has no description of the people or any vehicles involved.

And units going to the Ramada. It's going to be room 281, second floor, per the front desk. There's people in the room yelling, screaming, breaking objects. According to a caller in an adjacent room, they just broke one of the windows as well.

0: 58 units are going to be out.
1: Right. There was a call that states a Chevy SUV took off, possibly silver in color, unknown plate, operator is a black male with a baby blue hat and braids that was possibly involved.

250 and 253. Go ahead. The desk staff was saying that a male came in about 20 minutes ago asking for that room just prior to this. Do you have a description of that male?

0: actually disregard age. What was the description given on the way here?
1: A silver Chevrolet SUV, unknown plate, black male operator with a baby blue hat and braid.
0: 10-4.

258-253. 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I found, I believe I found him. Okay, perfect. Can you add him to the call for me for now? And then I didn't get a chance yet. I was trying to come remake contact with these parties up here. Yeah, 10-4, I'm going to just send a picture over. Like I said, I believe it's him. They look very similar.

0: 250-253. Okay, about a minute after 249-23 exited the room, they left out that back staircase there. Looks like they were waiting for a ride. They had all their stuff with them. We're just going to double check here. Okay, received. We just did an area check of the streets around here, too, with no luck. So I'm assuming they got picked up. But if you guys want to run back there and see if they're still in the building, go for it.
1: Tap 4.

Aquamed at 180 Regan Road, Vernon Manor, West Wing, Room 123 by the window. 86 O'Malley, Alton Medical Status, from Sergeant.

with an 86-year-old male, also mental status, you know, productive cost, increasingly worsening over the last day or so. Now, lethargic,

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1: 250.
0: I just added myself to the call. I'm just doing a follow-up to the Ramada for camera footage for a case last week. I'll be all set over here.

0: Air Patrol, Patrol Unit Cibolo out of Enfield, combination Charlie 358875, combination Charlie 358875, going to be 2015 GMC Sierra K2500, color blue, registered to a Glenn Kozakowski out of Enfield. The last seen heading northbound towards Mass from Taylor Road, should have a Julie Harris in the vehicle with him, possibly against her will. No known weapons, no weapons registered to him at this time. Units out of Enfield, Charlie 358875.
1: 249, copy.

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Kenny Sunbury, Ambulance to Bloomfield, 200 Seabury Drive, unit 4165. 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
2: 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Car 11, outside Jeff.
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1: Suspended due to insurance, and it should be a 2007 Toyota Highlander color red to LaSalle Brian out of Hartford. I'm not showing any op at this time.

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0: Take a call at 36 Old Town Road.
1: I believe 841 should be on shift at this point.
0: Okay, I'll page it out.

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1: 741.
0: The other truck is not signed on ship with us. We started ASM for Old Town Road.
1: No, they signed on already. They are en route.
0: Okay, we have not heard from them.
1: The 41's on the air and they're responding.
0: Thank you.
2: Yeah, 506. We have to respond there as well.
0: 506, you may secure with thanks.

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1: Yeah, go for 7-4-1.
0: They just didn't catch the end of the message. You guys clear?
1: Yeah, it's affirmative.

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0: Quick Approach, Robert, east of the Randalls, 163 Bridge Street. West of Hartsfield Boulevard.
1: 911.
0: Motorcycle accident reported minor by the PD. Ross Point Department with Broadbrook, east of the Randalls, 163 Bridge Street. Motorcycle accident reported minor.
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2: 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Probably half hour old.

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0: Air Guard 8-5.
5: Good morning. 5-1 has you loud and clear. The rescue staff with 3.
6: Good morning, Brownham.

the American 2 Windsor, Park Avenue, in the area of the exit 36 on ramp, looking for a red pickup truck. Testing. Eastern to American 2 Windsor, Park Avenue, in the area of exit 36 on ramp, looking for a red truck. Testing. 20.

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dispatch, we're up 213. Hot work permit when you're ready. It's going to be a 30-day for Whiting Turner in the bag section above door A alpha in the catwalk, grinding and cutting.

0: Deputy Chief is building.
1: Negative. It's the, it's going to be above door Alpha Adam. 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
1: Okay.
0: Five one, just over the line in Suffield. It's going to be in front of 1467 Suffield Street. Going to have CT pass 6 Alpha Papa X-ray Tango 3. Can that CT pass 6 Alpha Papa X-ray Tango 3 on a silver Camry occupied one time? I'll be all set.

0: 651. I'll be clear on south. I'll close the call.
1: 10-4.
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1: That's much better.
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0: That's funny.

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1: Just over the line in Suffield again, in front of 1467 Suffield Street. Can I get past there? Bravo Whiskey, 20466. Can that CT pass Bravo Whiskey, 20466, on a white Cadillac Escalade, occupied one time. I'll be all set.
0: 10-4.

0: pending emergency. We're on point 31 of South Road between South and South Main. A bleeding emergency, unknown circumstances. 948. Bleeding emergency, unknown circumstances.
1: Yeah, truck 238 and rescue on scene.
0: Truck 238, that's it.
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0: Montreal CMS, need a response, 23 Gaylord Road, 23 Gaylord Road, 76-year-old male passing blood in his urine and having issues with his Foley bag. No difficulty breathing, no COVID. 23 Gaylord Road. Time for medical one. Five one. Lift medic 1 to 23 Gaylord Road. Oh, damn it. Yeah, 23 Gaylord Road, 76-year-old male, passing blood in his urine and issues with the folate. Medic 1's in route.
1: 5-1, I got me.

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1: Smokers, Discount World, 29 Alagrasso, got a white nail party wearing your white t-shirt and pants. 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
1: Five one, you can show me around to that.

Block CMS, do your response out to 64 El Grasso in front of La Quinta. Male party and some medical distress. Officers with them. 64 El Grasso.

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0: You saw me, he's out of the UK. Last name is Sterling, Sierra Tango Echo Romeo Lima India November Golf. First name is Jeremiah. Juliet Echo Romeo Mike India Alpha Hotel 5397. 5397, white male. I don't have positive ID.
1: I'm sorry, I'm not cruising route for you.

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0: 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I'll be taking him over to Candlewood Suites to get his passport.
1: Okay. Okay, clear as usual.

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1: Tranquil.

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1: Broad automatic available. He's sending you to the Hartford Turnpike call.
0: Receiving route.
2: Yeah, 941 clear en route.
1: Yeah, 941 or something.

0: 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You can cancel the other ambulance and fill us on scene.
1: You're canceled, ambulance 741 on scene. Staff is reporting 40s female, did have a seizure, complaining of abdominal pain and vomiting.
0: Receive.
2: 941 copies, sir.

the ambulance to Windsor, 1055 Kennedy Road, urgent care, etiological female head injury. You send the ambulance to Windsor, 1055 Kennedy Road, urgent care, etiological female head injury, 1229.

Windsor Ambulance 10425 Merriman Road, Kids Camp, Cross Street, Winterwood. 69-year-old female, possible emergency. East Windsor Ambulance, Windsor, 425 Merriman Road. Kids Camp, Cross Street, Winterwood. 69-year-old female, possible emergency.

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0: House Point Department with Broadbrook, 17, the ambulance, Enfield, Windsor Locks, mutually, 17 South Main Street, East Windsor Auto, the possible structure fire. In the Warehouse Point Department with Broadbrook, the ambulance, Enfield and Windsor, mutually, 17 South Main Street, East Windsor Auto, the possible structure fire.
1: 1337. Yeah, car 39 respond. Yeah, truck 238 respond.
0: Yeah, phone call from a worker at East Windsor Auto stated an electrical fire on the outside of the building. Some smoke coming from the east.
1: Yeah, car 38 on scene. 2.5. Two-story wood. Smoke on the exterior. Beware, I'll point command. Truck 238, take a left, right, before my truck. Come right in. Truck copies. Yeah, an 18-3 responding.
0: Thank you.

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1: Engine 12 responding. East Windsor ambulance responding to the suffering. Not readable.
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0: Man from the truck.
1: You got a light smoke condition up on the second floor. We're evaluating. Okay. Car 39, I think that's going to be our closest time. 39.
0: And I'm still truck 12 of in route, 17 South Main.
2: SC1 responding.

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0: Engine 638 responding. Engine 638 responding. Command from the truck, have the EC stretch the line up to the second floor, please. Tank 4. Command car 39. Go ahead. White smoke condition, first floor bathroom in that corner where the fire was. We could probably use a hook in here once we get another unit on scene. Repeat. Field engine 12. Yeah, go up to the second floor stairwell and hook a left.
1: They're on the way up to the line.

0: 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I'm going to send one firefighter down with a hook to you.
1: Hooks to the first floor into the Charlie Delta side of the building.

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1: Yeah, we're in front of Cute Smart.
2: Did they end up having to lay across Route 5?
1: Not so far.
3: They're going to hit it with the line shortly.
4: Okay, yeah, they're working on it now.
3: Talk to the EC, go ahead and charge that blue line.
4: Water's coming at you.
3: Yeah, I can. I'm on scanic now.
2: Okay, we have FP4 down there. I'll show you him.
1: FP4 is right across the street from me.
4: Okay.
3: And then they'll drop all of the on scene.
4: And where else might come in? Water on the fire.
0: Field trip. And copy your message.

0: 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We're going to try and locate the power and get it shut off to the building.
1: Okay. I'll see if Everett starts to notify.
0: Okay.
1: Still power.
2: First notified priority 2, time of call.
1: Roger that, thank you. I saw it.
0: Truck 238, room 39. When you get done, let me know. We're probably going to just open it up a little bit more.
1: Yeah, go ahead, Steve. Go ahead and open it up.
3: Primary's on the fire department. Complete negative.
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And can we get the fire marshal in here to take a look at this panel real quick before we start flipping switches? There's no mains, so we have to flip them individually, and there's a couple tripped. All right, stand by. A ventilation fan here as well. Car 39, you guys gonna open up that ceiling more in the bathroom? Yeah, if you're done for the moment, we'll do that. Fire marshal's gonna be in Rootsie in a second, and I'll get you a fan. Okay, truck 12 is working on that.

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0: West Flight Command from CNUR, 20 minutes into your incident, 2-0.
1: Command, could you go ahead with that again?
0: You are 20 minutes into your incident.
1: Okay.

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1: We're about to engulf me.
0: Round 27, closer to the Elm Street side.

0: EMS need response to the area of 27 South Main Street where the paving company is BMW for heat exhaust. 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
1: See if you got Eversource pulled up on the scene.

0: it out, then we shut down the line, we're going to start backing it up.
1: So you wanted the line shut down?
0: Green team, we're going to go ahead and back it out.
1: That for shut down.
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0: Head down the north side. Cut the power to the building.
1: Alright, there you are. I can do the line on the first floor. Are we all set with it? 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
0: Yeah, we're not going to need it on the first floor.
1: That's

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1: Medic 2's en route.
0: All right, Roger.

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0: CN Ambulance, 538 is responding.
1: 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Sugar 69.

0: 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You are not readable.
1: Hey, Bill, 73, we'll be responding to the call.
0: Canceling ambulance 530.
2: Seven 38, you can stand down. 538 is already on scene.

0: Eastbound Grand Ave to Windsor, 62 High Path Road, crossing Kennedy Road, 81-year-old female sick. Eastbound Grand Ave to Windsor, 62 High Path Road, Cross Street, Kennedy Road, 81-year-old female sick. 1418.
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Second call, 121 West Main Street, Florence Mills, Unit 423. Test area male, neck pain.

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1: Ambulance 538 transporting Yukon.

0: 32, go ahead and shut northbound down.
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Bradley Fire Department responding at the request of Operation 4. 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

0: 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There are now two aircraft at that location, then we've called.
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0: Dispatch, Rescue 11 arrival, the ice patch. I've got the first aircraft tail number when you're ready.
1: Roger, arrival 1442, go to the tail.
0: Be November 110 Delta X-ray, November 110 Delta X-ray. And I'll also have the second tail number when you're ready. November 14507. November 14507. As of now, I only have one fuel truck.

0: an ambulance to 538 arrival, Yukon.
1: Okay, 538 arrival, Yukon.

dispatch from Rocky 11. Fueling complete on the first aircraft. Second aircraft will be now taxiing to gate 25, so there will be no refueling needed for that aircraft. As far as I know, that's all for now. I'll be confirming with Airport Ops, but 11 will be clear.

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1: Green Mills 841. Can you start heading at 30 Davis Avenue for chest pain?
0: Copy.

0: That's 941. You still heading to Windermere Avenue on Franklin Street for motor vehicle accident. We're getting some more information now.
1: Great news, Sheriff.

0: Beyonce 419.
1: Beyonce SM, White Star Dial, Windermere Ave, at Franklin Street. Motor vehicle accident, car versus tractor trailer, unresponsive patient.
0: Beyonce 419.
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1: Ross, medic, good.
0: Just about overhead, they'll be landing at the hospital with a 4-minute ETA. Unless something changes in the meantime.
1: Great to see you. Thank you so much. Appreciate it.
2: 941, copy.
0: PD's on scene reporting agonal respiration.
1: Great to see you. Thank you.
2: Roger.
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0: It's from 9 to Dave's desk.

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1: Car 741 responding, not sure you copied the traffic. TD unseen, agonal respiration. Sounds like entrapment. And life starts about 2 minutes out from Rockville.
2: Yeah, and Rockman and Gunsy, and we'll be live.
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0: Garen, Hugh on 41 responding. 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

0: Charlotte 530. 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We're right down the road.
1: Side 3 clear.
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0: Frank Command from PN.
1: Frank Command's up.
0: Do you require an additional ambulance or PDs?
1: We should be all set, but I'm going to check in with the PD now.
0: Okay, his eyes. Nothing in town. Outsource it.
1: 3-2, thank you.

0: Kings of Argument.
1: Go ahead.
0: Yeah, PD is requesting an ambulance for transport. No chief complaint.
1: Okay, if you find out any more information, let us know. We'll start a BLS unit.
0: Appreciate that, yes.

0: 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Life Star is transporting one to Hartford at this time.
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1: Roger.

0: paramedic 541.
1: Windsor, what's it says on me?
2: 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Yeah.

0: CN from Vernon Command. Scene's been turned over to the PD, Town of Vernon units. They're going to be clear and available.
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0: Sure. 179. 5-4, thank you.

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0: 247, are you calling me? I can't really tell with that headset or whatever.
1: Behind the bank, possibly passing out. They believe he was smoking something previously. It's going to be a white male with a white and blue striped shirt.
2: Roger, Bristol.
1: Roger.

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0: 245 to 240.
1: They're pulling up there.
0: Disregard, I'll tell you when you get here.
1: That is him.

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1: It's going to be the manager of the bank. She was inside.
0: Roger. 240 to 51.
2: One, go ahead.
0: Same guy from earlier. We're going to do it the other way.

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0: Can you move 841 off of Manchester?
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0: 4-1, responding incoming units, tell that Orange Albany reporting accidental smoke from 50.
1: Tower 141 has it. We'll go routine. ET 141 has the 8, you're on hold.

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It's a 911 only phone. You're going to be looking for a Nissan Maxima Silver.

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0: 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SNL activation system reset, burners returning off there.
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1: 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You can cancel the medic.
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1: We're already transporting emergency.
0: Okay.
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1: Hey, George. 4-6, I'm going to come with this party at HQ. Make a couple of phone calls. He was declined the medical unit.
0: Roger.
1: Just change it to an aided person, please. There's nothing emotional.

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Thunder Ambulance, Bloomfield, 98 Adams Road, cross street, Tuxass Ave, 80-year-old male, difficulty breathing. East Thunder Ambulance, Bloomfield, 98 Adams Road, cross street, Tuxass Ave, 80-year-old male, difficulty breathing, 17-14.

0: Maybe I'll try to respond.
1: Hey, John, the vehicle left southbound. Be all set.
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0: 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It's going to be 838, not 5. 838.
1: We'll switch it out. Thank you.

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Would you like us to take one off and put 8 on? Yes, you can take 5 off and put 8 on.

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1: There was nothing further. Vehicle went southbound on Old County. I checked down to Route 20, negative contact. No reg provided. Anything else?
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0: 594 North Street, Bartaglio, Art and Schumann, for an alarm. 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
1: It appears tight. 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Got a key holder.
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